0: strong.
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0: It's Backstage Country. Carly Pierce is your host this week. We're talking about the new album, and earlier we played Dream Come True. This song, like I was saying, absolutely beautiful, heartbreaking at the same time, but the way that you end it, talking about your mom, mm-hmm. and it leaves you with a lump in your throat. And I have to ask, how is your mom doing?
1: This was a piece of my story that I had never really publicly talked about. And my mom and I, we are so close. She moved me to Pigeon Forge so I could sing at Dollywood when I was 16. And she moved me to Nashville. And it was her dream as well. But this very dream, when she got sick, it became the thing that was taking me away from her. And so it was a very odd feeling that I was ready to share. But what's crazy is she's doing so good. She's doing so good right now. And she didn't love that I put her in a song because she's very private. But I knew that it would be a moment probably that really got people choked up.
0: Did that turn into a conversation with her?
1: It did. And she knows, your mom knows more than anybody. I feel like moms just have this thing. But she knew I was struggling, and she knew that this song was hard, and she knew that this song was what I was living in that moment. And I think she allowed me to put her in a song because she knew it was a very big part of my story.
0: How does she feel listening to the song? Like, can she listen to it?
1: My parents each have listened to it once.
0: Only once?
1: There's several songs on the album they can only listen to once.
0: I can understand
1: Dream
0: that.
1: Dream Come True is one of them.
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0: to feel settled and not anxious and just in a really good place. And yeah, I really like this season of life.
1: Yeah, as you should, and celebrate it.
0: Yeah.
1: Yeah. Is your man, like, he's not in the music industry?
0: Hell
1: or anything,
0: no.
1: Right?
0: No. Heck no. He is not in music. He has built his own company and is very successful. And I think what we both probably were lacking in other relationships is finding someone who really has that drive to succeed and can really be a cheerleader.
1: That's harder to find
0: it's
1: than most
0: really
1: think.
0: Hard.
1: Yeah.
0: It's really hard. And it's a really special thing to get to see what he's built, and he feels the same way about me.
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0: It's Backstage Country. I'm Elena. We got Carly Pierce here all week talking about all kinds of stuff, including the new album, Honest Women. Carly, the word vulnerable is being used, like, I mean, so much around this album. And I feel like it's always been used for you. I mean, you've, over the last decade, been very vulnerable with all of us as fans and through your music and everything. But does this, and I'm curious because I'm hearing it so much, does this feel like a different level of vulnerability that you've reached with this album, or does it feel in line with this past decade?
1: It's funny. I feel like a lot of people are like, was there a song on here that you were afraid to let out in the world? And I'm like, have you been following me for the last like decade? Like, this is like my bread and butter. Uh-huh. Whether it's talking about, you know, my heartbreak in my marriage, or pulling an extension out of my hair, or talking about, you know,
0: this. You've never been shy about it.
1: I've never been afraid. Uh-huh. Falling on stage, like showing that.
0: Yes.
1: I think vulnerability has always been a part of me because I'm just a very what you see is what you get type of person. I don't know how to turn that off, even as an artist. Like, I don't know how to do that. I think that what this album, maybe what people are referring to, I feel like I've opened up my vulnerability to a lot of different things. It's not just, here's this song and this about a heartbreak. And I'm almost like peeling back layers of like, okay, well, here's a heartbreak of comparison, or here's talking about religion, or here's talking about your dreams, maybe not always feeling like they got you to the place that you thought, or they didn't fulfill you, or talking about my mom. It's like all these different parts that I think maybe people are seeing as like a next level, which is what I wanted to do.
0: Yeah. And you'll always want to do that.
1: Right? Always.
0: Yeah.
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0: It's Backstage Country. I'm Elena. We got Carly Pierce here this week, all week long, which means we get to talk about all kinds of stuff.
1: I love it.
0: Including the new album, yes. Honest Woman, which we have been playing tracks this week, and I love digging into those. But I also wanted to dig into it as a whole because you are a co-producer on this album. The second time around you've done this, right? You did it with Hummingbird. Do you find yourself feeling even closer to the project when you are co-producing it?
2: Oh my gosh, I feel closer to this project than I ever have.
0: Really?
2: I worked with my longtime friend, Ben West, yes. Who's killing it. We've known each other for 10 years. We met through Busby. And I always felt like Ben, when we would write a song together, we wrote Show Me Around together for Busby. And when he would make a demo, long before he was producing records, I liked the demo more than I would like the song on my album. And finally, in this moment, we got to make this album. And it was the most fun I have ever had making an album. It was the most inspired. He trusted me. He was in the trenches with me. He would never, you know, as late as I wanted to go, we were doing it. And I just feel like it is such a reflection. This is the album that I used to say 29 was the album that you should listen to. You should listen to Honest Woman.
0: I would agree with that. Yeah. And when you say in the trenches, what is an example for people that have no idea what it's like creating a creative project in any way or form? Like, what is it like? What is an example of being in the trenches with this?
2: You know, like, we're working on a song and we're still trying to dig in it, and maybe it's 10 p.m. and he's not going to give up. We're locked in. He doesn't care about, you know, where he has to be or if it's after 5 p.m. He bleeds the records that he makes, and he bleeds music, and he wanted to try things and gave me the space to do that. And I've just never had that.
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11: Hi, this is Emma Myers from Savannah River Pro Home Care. 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
12: Emma, what were the issues?
11: Well, two come to mind. A son had his father released unexpectedly from the hospital with no care plan in place for home. 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
7: Hey, I'm Tommy Wells from Kent's Drive-In on 329 East Hill Street in Thompson. But today, I want to talk to you about a restaurant. I could tell you Kent's has been around since 1963. 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We don't have it all, but we have an awful lot at Kent's, a Thompson tradition since 1963.
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6: Hey, I'm Tommy Wells from Kent's Drive-In on 329 East Hill Street in Thompson. 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
1: It's the new fall season.
0: Friday Night Lights are back. Pumpkin flavored everything is here. And Kix 99's Dub and Cody are still in season.
1: Kix

0: This has been the longest short week ever.
1: Yes, it most definitely has.
0: And I don't know why, right? Like, why does it feel sometimes like when you work less days, it feels longer?
1: I don't know.
0: It's weird. It's a weird phenomenon.
1: It has been a week.
0: But it is a 100% a real phenomenon. It's your wake up crew, Dub and Cody. It's Thursday, in case anybody was waking up going, is it Wednesday? It's definitely not Friday.
1: Yeah,
0: nobody's got that Friday feeling yet. But speaking of the weekend, we got a lot of Kix 99 guitar pull ticket stops happening this weekend. Starting off tomorrow, you are going to be back out tomorrow afternoon.
1: Yeah, I'm going to be at Jim Hudson Cadillac over on Washington Road. I'll be there 4 until 6, getting you signed up. So definitely come by and see me when you head out from work before you kick off your weekend.
0: Yep. And then Saturday, speaking of kickoff, before kickoff on Saturday, you and I are going to be over at Davis Appliance on Deansbridge Road. We're going to be there from 11 to 1. And not only are we going to have your chance to win your Kix 99 guitar pull tickets, but we're going to be doing another round of Can't Beat Cody live on site at Davis Appliance, where you could win cash money on the spot.
1: Yeah.
0: We did this at Augusta Golf Cart not back in July. And yeah, gave away $100 on the spot, $100 cash. All right. You ain't got to wait on a check, nothing like that. We handed our winner a crisp Benjamin Franklin on the spot. And from what I'm hearing, it might be more money at Davis Appliance. We don't know exactly what the final amount is going to be yet. The powers that be are working that out, but we do know that we will have cash money on the spot for somebody to win at Davis Appliance with Can't Beat Cody.
1: Honestly, if it's 50, if it's 100, if it's more than that, I mean, it's cash.
0: It's again, it is cash money on the spot. You beat Cody, we're handing you the money. Just that easy. Yep. And then on Sunday, Chris O'Kelly is going to be at Fire Shaka Hawaiian Barbecue. That's the Lawrence Street location in downtown Aiken. He's going to be there 1 until 3. So chances for you to win every single day this weekend. Not only your guitar pull tickets, but also cash money on the spot with Can't Beat Cody. That's at Davis Appliance on Saturday. But we're talking about the weekend already. Can't talk too much about that, but we got to get through Thursday first, and we got a lot to do today. You've been dominant this week so far with Can't Beat Cody.
1: Yeah, it's been a good week.
0: Yeah.
1: So let's keep it going. Yeah. I'd like to go into Friday with $900.
0: I know you would.
1: But it's just a day-by-day thing.
0: It is.
1: It's one of those where it's like, could go either way.
0: Sure.
1: Could be a tie, which isn't a loss.
0: Right.
1: So, I just never know. I don't know the questions. I don't know who's going to be playing against me. So
0: a lot of unknowns. Mm-hmm. Let's see what happens with Can't Beat Cody. $875 on the line. We play coming up around 8:30 this morning. We also have to talk about the weird things that we do. Because it really was evident to me yesterday and this morning that there's something really, and maybe it's not strange. Maybe other people think it's strange. I don't think it's strange. But then when I started thinking about it, I was like, if I told somebody this, which I'm going to tell you, and I'm going to tell thousands of people listening out there, this weird thing that I do. But again, maybe other people will not think it's weird. Maybe other people do that as well. All right, okay. So we're going to talk about our weird things coming up next hour. We also have to talk about eating speed and how there's this new article that came out and how the speed at which you eat could be causing friction in your home. And I realized it is in my home.
1: Really?
0: My wife and I, we deal with this almost every single night.
1: All right.
0: Which one of us is it that does it? I don't know. We'll find out. I'll tell you coming up in less than 15 minutes. Also got some facts that could blow your mind. All right. Yes. Not only are we bringing you helpful information, we're teaching you things this morning. There's some things that, honestly, there's a couple of things on this list I don't think I knew. I did not know. At least the last one, I had no idea.
1: Yeah, you and me both.
0: The last one, I have lived 40 years on this planet thinking one thing, and I was completely wrong. Mm-hmm. And there might be people going, y'all didn't know that? No.
1: Yeah.
0: No, we did not. We will get into that coming up in less than 30 minutes. Lots to talk about. Lots to get to. It's going to be a busy Thursday with the crew. Let's go.
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0: All right, so maybe you've been thinking about getting a golf cart for you and the family for a while, but you just keep putting it off. 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
18: Kix

0: that both of us deal with this in our household.
1: Yep.
0: And I think we are both the guilty party, maybe.
1: Yeah. Yeah, we are. It's your wake up crew, Dub and Cody. There's this new article that we were just reading here in the studio, and it's about eating speed and the gaps that it can cause in relationships. Mm-hmm. Basically, one person scarfs down a meal while the other one kind of takes their time.
0: Yes.
1: This is a problem in my house.
0: It's a problem in mine, too.
1: And I'm the guilty party.
0: Same.
1: And you know who I blame for it? My daughter, Maddie.
0: Why is that?
1: Because when she was like younger and we would go out to restaurants, her attention span and her tolerance for being in a restaurant, especially when she was younger, very small. Okay. So I had basically like Kelsey would hold her and like try to eat. And then I would eat very, very quickly so I could get done and I could take Maddie to where Kelsey could enjoy some part of her meal.
0: Gotcha. Okay.
1: And now that behavior just can't be reversed. I don't think.
0: Okay.
1: Like, because
0: so this hasn't always been a thing.
1: No, it hasn't always been a thing. And so now every single night when we sit down to dinner, I eat so quick because I'm like, I got to get to Chloe or I got to get to Maddie or what. So I blame my kids.
0: Yeah.
1: All right. They made me this way.
0: Okay.
1: Why are you the fast eater? Is it just, have you always been that way?
0: I feel like I've always been that way to a point. And this is going to sound kind of weird, but because I'm a picky eater, you know, I have a limited number of foods that I eat.
1: Right.
0: I am not the type that's like savoring every meal.
1: Yeah.
0: Like I know some people, they just enjoy food.
1: Sure.
0: I'm like, I got to eat to nourish my body and like move on.
1: Right.
0: And so I don't sit and savor. I'm like, I'm just going to eat and be done.
1: Yeah, right.
0: You know? And so I just scarf down whatever's there and move on.
1: Yeah,
0: and I didn't even realize I was really doing this until early on in mine and David, my fiance, our relationship. He mentioned something about it and I didn't even realize that I was guilty of eating that fast.
1: And I don't think I even realized it either until my wife started calling me out on it. Cause like I'll eat and then like I get up from the table and like go clean my plate and go to put it in the dishwasher.
0: Yeah.
1: And she'll look at me and be like, can you just sit down and eat with the rest of us or at least sit down and like whatever? Cause I can't stand a messy kitchen. So like I'll put my, you know, plate or whatever in the dishwasher and I start cleaning up plates and bowls and all that kind. And she's still sitting at the table. She's like, were we done? And I'm like, I mean, I guess I am, but yeah, it can cause some issues in relationships, you know? And I guess that maybe we should just slow down a little bit.
0: Maybe.
1: Yeah.
0: I don't know. But the article does say that it can cause problems.
1: Yeah.
0: Like if the other one brings it up a lot or kind of makes you feel guilty about it. But it also says it could be a healthy thing. I mean, it's just like one person's one way. I mean, it's like opposites attract, right? So it's like one person is a bit faster, the other person's slower. It just kind of balances out.
1: Yeah.
0: So it's not necessarily a bad thing unless you make it a bad thing.
1: I have tried to correct the behavior a little bit. I have tried to eat. Like even now when I finish eating, I try to like sit there and just
0: be
1: and stay calm and all that stuff. And it takes everything in me not to scrape that plate and put it in the dishwasher and like go about the rest of my day.
0: Yeah.
1: I don't know why I'm like this. But again, I blame my kids. They did this to me.
2: Good morning.
0: Kicks.
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0: He's Dub and she's Cody. 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
1: Okay, so not only do we want to inform you and, you know, give you information every single day and entertain you, hopefully at the same time, but we also would like to teach a little bit.
2: Yes.
1: We'd like to, you know, give you a little nuggets of information where you go, huh, did not know that. And maybe we can do this here. There was a user on Reddit and they asked people to share the common knowledge facts that they completely missed. All right. Yes. Like these are like common knowledge things that people got way wrong. Some people, okay, not everybody.
2: Right.
1: Like some people thought that penguins were fish.
2: I never thought that.
1: Yeah, I never did either. I thought that I was like, that's a bird.
2: I also don't think of it really as a bird. I don't know what I would have classified it as.
1: Yeah, it's like a hybrid bird fish, like fish bird or something. Some people thought that the Beatles, like the band, was the way that English people spell beetle, but it's actually a play on the word beat.
2: Which I did not know.
1: Oh, okay.
2: I just never really thought about it, I guess.
1: Yeah. I mean, I guess you just kind of like, oh, okay, it's the Beatles, you know?
2: Yeah.
1: But yeah, it's just a play on the word beat. I did not know this. Okay.
2: Okay.
1: I guess just because every pineapple I've ever seen has either been in a grocery store in the produce section or in a can or in a little, you know, plastic cup.
2: Right.
1: Pineapples grow from plants in the ground and not trees. No idea. I've also never been to Hawaii or any place that like grows pineapples. I've never seen them like in the wild. So I had no idea.
2: I knew this, but again, it's another thing that I've never really thought about too much.
1: Yeah. These are all common knowledge things that some people got way wrong. It came from Reddit. A lot of people had no idea that chicken tenders are short for chicken tenderloins.
2: I mean, I guess I kind of knew that.
1: I know that because like every time I buy chicken tenders at the store, it says, you know, chicken breast tenderloins or whatever. Pickles are cucumbers.
2: I did know this.
1: It took me a while.
2: Really?
1: Yeah. Yeah, it took me a while. I've known it for years now, but there was a lot of years where I thought I had no idea that pickles were just, you know, cucumbers that they pickled.
2: Yeah. Well, ironically, as someone who doesn't eat vegetables, I do eat pickles.
1: Yeah.
2: So
1: you and I are the same way. We will eat pickles separately, just not on
2: a burger or
1: a Chick-fil-A sandwich or whatever. Reindeer are real animals and not just mythical creatures that help Santa.
2: Right.
1: Yeah. Reindeer are real, honest to goodness animals. Again, like I said, these are common knowledge things that some people just got way wrong. This one right here, I had no idea about. This one actually blew my mind.
2: It did me too, because I have never thought about the name for a baby horse.
1: Yeah,
2: I know what it is.
1: Right. Ponies are not baby horses. Apparently, ponies are their own type of horse. A baby horse is called a foal, which I've heard that term before.
2: Right.
1: But I always thought that a pony was a baby horse.
2: Yeah, I think I just always thought like maybe it was just a different name for a baby horse, you know?
1: Yeah.
2: Who wants to call it a foal? Pony sounds way cooler.
1: Nobody's sitting there going, hey, you want to go for a foal ride?
2: Right.
1: No, that sounds like it's going to hurt. Or it actually sounds kind of dirty, if I'm being honest with you. I lived 40 years on this planet thinking ponies were baby horses.
2: Yeah, I feel like I did too. I mean, I haven't lived 40 years yet, but.
1: That's your way of calling me old.

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1: 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Cody, what's been happening in country music lately? Please hit us with all the headlines.
2: Well, if you ever go to a Jason Aldean show,

0: And then everybody has to clap and bring you back out. We're all sitting there going, well, he hadn't played this song yet. He hadn't played that song yet. Yeah. And we know you're coming back to play at least 2 to 3, maybe 4 more songs. Just play them. Why? Well, in the course of time that you were off the stage and on, you could have been singing a song.
1: I do kind of feel like it almost is like the artist, it's like a trying to boost their ego or something. What I mean? Like, oh, they want me to come back. Right. You know, obviously they plan it, but it's like, oh, they want me to come back out. They love me that much. What I mean?
0: We paid $250 for these tickets. We want more music.
1: We don't want you to come back out. We want you to stay out and finish the whole set.
0: Yeah. Hey, look, man, we got to be home by 10. Just wrap it up.
1: Exactly.
0: No, I'm right there with Jason on this. I think encores are stupid. Just play all your songs. And again, when you say goodnight, that means show's over.
1: Exactly.
0: We're all going home.
1: And Darius Rucker has released a new song. It's called I Believe. It's an uplifting song, and it's just in time for the 25th anniversary of the 9/11 attacks tomorrow.
0: Yep.
1: But Darius said, the way the world is, where we are right now, I believe in us. That's why I wanted to put this song out. He said, it's my love letter to America, and you can listen to it now.
0: Very cool. I mean, look, it's been a minute since we've gotten a new song from Darius.
1: Yeah, I was thinking that this morning when I saw this. Cool. So, I saw this in the news where Ernest had kind of dropped out of touring for a little bit. And I find it interesting because he was kind of the one that talked to Ella Langley when she was going through her stuff.
0: Right.
1: But he dropped out from touring with her last month, and he's kind of given an update. He said that he was lost and he still might be, but he's working on his relationship with God. He said, I just know that I have a beautiful life, family, and friends that deserve me at my best. But I just wanted to let y'all know I'm taking this time to dig and discover. I love y'all and I love country music. I'll be back to both soon.
0: Okay.
1: So, you know, just kind of going through some stuff. I mean, I think that all artists probably go through, you know, some tough times and not all of them step back and try to take care of themselves, which probably hurts them in the long run.
0: Sure.
1: So, I mean, you have to give credit to these guys that are just stepping up and being honest and saying, hey, like, I am not at my best, and I want to give you my best, but I can't do that right now. So I think that that's one thing that I love about country artists is just their authenticity, you know, speaking out when it comes to things like mental health and saying, hey, you got to take care of yourself first.
0: Well, for sure. And look, whatever Ernest is going through, the Lord's going to help him get through it.
1: Absolutely.
0: You know, he said he's wanting to strengthen his relationship with God. Well, look, hey, man, God's going to get you through it, brother.
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0: Kicks 99. It's your wake up crew, Dub and Cody. Thank you so much for listening in this morning. We appreciate you getting your day started with us. All the new Apple gadgets have been announced.
1: Yes, they have.
0: And they ain't cheap. We'll run them all down for you in trending news with the crew coming in less than 10 minutes. Right now, Ella, here's Choosing Texas. Just

0: Trending news with the crew.
1: It is finally here. We have talked about the new iPhone. You know, every September they have to upgrade the iPhone.
2: Yep.
1: Well, yesterday Apple introduced the new iPhone Duo.
2: We thought it was going to be called the iPhone Ultra.
1: Yes.
2: But it is not. It is the iPhone Duo. That's the foldable one.
1: Mm-hmm. Yep. And it opens like a book. It's got a 7.6-inch display. So the internal screen is 50% larger than the iPhone Pro Max.
2: It's almost like a little small iPad.
1: Mm-hmm.
2: You know, that's how big it is.
1: Yep. And the outside screen can still be used when the phone is folded. Mm-hmm. So basically you can use it either way. You can run two apps side by side on here. You can take selfies with the rear camera. You can watch video on the outer display. The iPhone Duo has a titanium body, two batteries, and a side-mounted Touch ID button.
2: How in the heck are you going to have two batteries? Like, how do you charge that?
1: No idea. I mean, I'm assuming they would be connected somehow.
2: And yeah.
1: When you hook it up to a charger, it charges both. I'm not sure.
2: Yeah. Also, based on what I've seen of it, there's no way to put a case on this thing.
1: Yeah.
2: Which makes me nervous as all you know what.
1: Oh, yeah.
2: Because the first thing that I'll do when I get a new phone is put a case on it.
1: Yeah, because I am so clumsy, I am liable to drop it immediately.
2: Well, and with as much as this thing costs, and you can't put a case on it to protect it.
1: Speaking of cost, the iPhone Duo starts at $1,999. Let's just say $2,000.
2: Just say it's $2,000.
1: Because once you add tax and all that, it's going to be well over $2,000.
2: Right.
1: But it's initially going to come in star white and night sky colors.
2: Mm-hmm.
1: Pre-orders start next month, October 16th. And store availability is going to be scheduled for October 23rd.
2: Look, you basically can plan on not getting one of these until maybe Christmas, because you know they're going to be sold out in the stores. It's going to be hard to get your hands on one.
1: Yes. But if the foldable iPhone is not your cup of tea, they did announce the iPhone 18 Pro and the 18 Pro Max. They've got some new colors, faster charging, more than 24 hours of battery life, expanded camera, and thermal management features.
2: Okay.
1: They always say they upgrade the camera, but I'm like, how much more can we upgrade?
2: Right.
1: It's insane.
2: Yeah. Hey, the iPhone 19 takes x-rays. You know, it's like, that's got to be where we're headed at some point, you know?
1: Definitely feels that way.
2: Yeah. Well, and of course, they announced new AirPods, the new Apple Watch, all that stuff.
1: Of course.
2: They're all out there.
1: Everything's getting an upgrade.
2: Of course.
1: And I know my phone actually said it was needed an update. Yesterday, I got that notification. Wonder if it's, I don't think it's done it yet, but I wonder if it's going to mess up, you know.
2: It very well
1: could. That's usually when my phone starts messing up is when a new one launches.
2: Uh-huh. Yeah.
1: I'll have to check that out.
2: Yeah.
1: And this is interesting. We've heard of numerous like food companies coming out with scents.
2: Mm-hmm.
1: Well, Brock's, which is the candy company, they've launched a candy corn fragrance called Ode to Candy Corn.
2: Okay.
1: So it's a limited edition perfume that smells like creamy vanilla, spun sugar, and honey, which actually doesn't sound bad.
2: No, it doesn't.
1: It's meant to evoke the opening of a fresh bag of candy corn.
2: Okay.
1: It comes in a 1.7-ounce spray bottle, and it's priced at $22. Not too bad. But your bottle also includes a bag of classic candy corn.
2: Okay, cool. So you can eat it and smell like it at the same
1: time. And they are going to release it online. There are two scheduled dates so far, September 22nd. And October 1st.
2: All right. Well, look, I know that candy corn is very polarizing candy. Mm-hmm. You either love it or you hate it.
1: Yep.
2: So, hey.
1: You love it and you want to smell like it.
2: Yeah.
1: Here's your chance.
2: If you're a candy corn fanatic, got the perfect thing for you.
1: Exactly.
2: This right here, this is crazy. Can you imagine being defriended for a cheeseburger?
1: I would definitely be offended.
2: Burger King has launched a Facebook app that offers a free Whopper to users who delete 10 friends. Now, look, there's probably 10 people on your Facebook that you could go through and delete, right?
1: Yeah, probably.
2: Well, you wouldn't want them to know.
1: You wouldn't, but this lets them know.
2: Uh-huh. Yeah. Users basically install the Whopper Sacrifice app and then choose 10 people to remove from their friends list. The app then posts a message on each deleted friend's wall saying that they have been sacrificed for a free Whopper. Oh, more than 15,000 people have already downloaded this app. Can you imagine getting that on your Facebook saying that, like, Dub has defriended you to get a cheeseburger?
1: I'm going to be watching my Facebook. If any of you defriend me over a Whopper,
2: y'all
1: don't expect you to be able to just come crawling back.
2: Yeah. Y'all must have been real hungry.
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0: All right. We all do some weird stuff from time to time.
1: Yes. Okay. We do.
0: Mine was kind of on display yesterday and today. All right. Like, okay. It really hit me that I'm like, this might be weird behavior. Okay. Now, I'm going to put this out there to you and of course, you know, all our friends in Kicks Country. And some of y'all might say, dude, I do that too. That's not that weird. Yeah. And some of y'all might be like, that's some serial killer stuff. So I have found that when I eat candy like M&Ms or Skittles or anything that's like colored, you know, color coded or whatever, I eat all the same colors at the same time.
1: Yes.
0: You do the same thing?
1: Same thing.
0: Okay. And not only do
1: so
0: I...
1: So like with M&Ms, it's just based on like my least favorite color to my favorite color.
0: Yeah.
1: And then with Skittles, it's my least favorite flavor to my favorite flavor.
0: Yes. Mm-hmm. Okay. So that's, is that, so that might not be that weird then.
1: I mean, cause like, I don't think it's weird cause I do it too, but well, I mean, like, it might be weird to some people.
0: I stopped by. So, one of our, account executives, Debbie, she's always got a candy jar on her desk, and in there over the last couple of days have been the little fun size Skittles packs.
1: I noticed those.
0: And yeah. Oh, I noticed them too. multiple times. And so I got me some, and I like, if I have, here's how I usually go. Green and yellow first, then orange, and then I save reds and purples for last.
1: Yes.
0: All right. See, okay. So this isn't that weird. Mm-hmm. All right. But that's that's the weird thing that I do. Do you have like a weird thing that you do?
1: Well, in a similar fashion, I also eat my food like one thing at a time. And I don't like my food to touch.
0: Okay. That's not, there's a lot of people I think that are that way, that like, that they don't want anything on their food or on their plate touching. Now I will say, like, if we're having like vegetables or something like, that has water in it, you know, if you make like canned corn or canned like peas and you try to drain the majority of the water, but like if some of it gets on the plate and then gets over like by the meat or
1: not a fan.
0: No, I don't like it when it gets soggy. So you eat your stuff one at a time.
1: I do.
0: So like if you have like chicken and macaroni and cheese, you're going to eat all the chicken first before you go to the mac and cheese or vice versa.
1: Mm-hmm. And usually it's like whatever my favorite thing is, I save for last.
0: Yeah.
1: Okay. I don't know. It's just like, I don't know why I do that.
0: All right. Well, hey, look, we've all got that weird thing that we do. Oh, Kelly, what's that weird thing that you do?
2: Listen to you talk about the weird crap y'all do. Well, that's about it.
0: Yeah.
2: I feel very normal after standing here.
1: You are anything but normal.
0: No, I guarantee.
2: That's another whole conversation for another day.
0: I know for a fact that you are going to be thinking about this, and you're going to come back within the next 15 to 20 minutes and go, all right, I figured out what it is.
2: It's weird. A little early.
0: Yeah, exactly. Okay, so...
2: You guys are weird.
0: Kicks Country, what is that weird thing that you do? 706-922-9999 for your phone calls. You can also chime in over on the Kicks 99 Facebook page. So I eat my Skittles and like any kind of... like sweet tarts, anything like that. Mm-hmm. Any kind of candy that is flavored and has a color to it, I eat all the same colors at the same time, and I eat them in order of least favorite to favorite.
1: Yep.
0: Cody does the same thing, but she also eats her food one thing at a time, doesn't like it to touch, and eats like her favorite thing last.
1: Yes.
0: What's that weird thing that y'all do? It could be food related. It could be anything. Mm-hmm. It's that weird quirk that you got. We're being honest with each other this morning. You know, we're basking in our weirdness together.
1: Yep.
0: 706-922-9999 again for your phone calls. And again, you can chime in over on the Kicks 99 Facebook page if you want to drop us a comment, if you want to send us a message. We'd love to roll through a bunch of those. We're talking about the weird things that we do this morning. We've shared ours. Now we want to hear yours.
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0: So have you taken advantage of any of the deals, part of the Labor Day sale at Queen City Home Store yet? 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
2: We've all got at least one weird quirk.
3: Mm-hmm.
2: I mean, just something seems a little off, but you know, you can't pretend that you don't have one.
3: No.
2: And I think everybody does.
3: Everybody does. We've all got that weird thing we do. And if you say you don't have one, you're lying not only to us, but to yourself.
2: Mm-hmm.
3: Okay. For me, it is whenever I eat like Skittles or any kind of candy that is color coded and flavored, I eat all the same colors together,
2: mm-hmm.
3: and I go in order of my least favorite flavor to my favorite flavor.
2: Yep.
3: And you do the same thing.
2: I do the same thing.
3: So I don't feel so bad about it now.
2: And also food related, I don't like my food to touch, and I also eat one thing at a time.
3: Yeah.
2: So I'll finish one thing before moving on to the next.
3: And you always go in like order of least favorite to favorite.
2: Yep. Yeah. I always do.
3: So you go least favorite with everything.
2: Mm-hmm.
3: Wow. Okay. Yeah. See, again, now I don't feel so bad about it.
2: Yeah.
3: Kix Country, what is that weird thing that you do? 706-922-9999 for your phone calls. You can also hit us up over on the Kix 99 Facebook page and get a bunch of comments rolling in.
2: Yeah, so Matt says he checks every entry and exit door 3 times before going to bed.
3: I don't do it 3 times, but I make sure, like, if I'm downstairs, I make sure I check all the doors. Even though I know that they're mm-hmm. locked, I just got to go back and just double check.
2: Yep.
3: Yeah, so I check back door, garage door, and front door all before I go to bed.
2: And I'm kind of like Bonnie on this. It's when it comes to temperature or like even volume levels.
3: Yeah.
2: She says when I set the temperature in degrees in my car, it has to be even numbers.
3: Yeah, I'm
2: 68,
3: with you.
2: 70, 72,
3: yeah.
2: et cetera.
3: Yeah,
2: I'm like that with temperature. I'm like that with volume. Like I like even numbers.
3: Yeah, like for our house, upstairs, downstairs, 72.
2: Mm-hmm.
3: And then in my truck when I'm listening to music, the volume is always on 38.
2: Okay.
3: So I'm with you. It's got to be an even number, and it's usually always on that number.
2: Yep.
3: Wow.
2: And Shane says, when visiting any restaurant, I always sit facing the door or the entrance, which David does that, my fiance. And he says, I always park my vehicle facing out.
3: Well, that just means it's easier to get out. That's a convenience thing. Hey, Francana, good morning. What is that weird thing that you do?
4: So if I ever have like a meal or anything that has bread, I have to make a sandwich with everything on my plate.
3: All right.
4: Like absolutely everything.
3: It doesn't matter what it is. There's going to be a sandwich made out of it.
4: It's going to be on the sandwich. Yes.
3: Yeah. So what would you say would be like the weirdest combination that you've ever made into a makeshift sandwich?
4: I would probably have to say like baked beans, potato salad, and like on a burger, like everything, all the fixings for a burger, plus baked beans, potato salad, mac and cheese, or like a Thanksgiving sandwich on a roll.
2: Oof.
3: Let me tell you, you have thoroughly grossed Cody out.
2: Ooh, couldn't do it. Could not do it.
3: I can see you cringing. out loud. Oh my God. And now how does it taste? Like, is it just is one of those things like it tastes good or you just have to do it?
4: Both.
3: Yeah.
4: It tastes good. It always tastes good because everything I put on my plate, I enjoy.
3: Sure.
4: And just mixing it together is just even better. My mom makes fun of me all the time for it.
3: Yeah. You'd be like, hey, look, you got to go sit over at the kids' table for Thanksgiving. We can't be watching this.
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1: 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Each location has its own unique vibe, but it's just a place that you feel welcome mm-hmm. and that you don't mind sitting down and just enjoying that cup of coffee or maybe doing some studying or getting together with friends, maybe doing some work. 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
1: 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Hey there, it's Cody from the Kicks Wake Up crew talking to Jamie from Drive Crescent in Aiken. Good morning, Jamie.
2: Hey, Cody. Good morning. Let me tell you about one of the most beautiful Broncos I have ever seen. This is a 2023 Ford Bronco Raptor Edition. 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It is lifted. 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
2: 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Oh my goodness, it is absolutely gorgeous. The tops come off, of course. It's got the three-piece top. Come on and get this thing. It is absolutely beautiful. 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
2: It's the new fall season.
0: Time change is coming. The fairs will be here soon. And Kix 99's Dub and Cody are still in season. 90.

0: Right, we've all got at least one weird thing that we do. Okay?
1: Absolutely.
0: Some little quirk or something like that. We've been talking about this for the last little while. And Chester wants to chime in, Cody.
1: Oh, I can't wait to hear this one.
0: What's that weird thing that you do, Chester?
2: Every time I eat, I sneeze.
1: Every time you eat, you sneeze?
0: Every time, Chester?
2: Every time. No matter if it be a bowl of Captain Crunch, it could be at a restaurant. And the bad thing is, if I'm at a restaurant, people stand and hold the table because I so hard. I would spill drinks and stuff on the table.
0: you sneeze with such authority that somebody might lose a sweet tea during the process.
2: The only thing is, it's not one time. It could be 15, 20, or 30 times.
1: Chester, I can never go eat with you.
0: Yeah, no, I
1: because
0: can't.
1: Like after like three or four sneezes, I'm like, you better get it together.
0: No, she does. Like if I sneeze more than twice, she just looks at me like, really?
1: Yeah.
0: Well, how many more you got in there, homeboy?
2: I was in Sconyers and I sneezed so hard in the bathroom, they came and checked on me.
1: Oh my gosh.
0: There's a fella in there sounds like he's in a bad way. Y'all might want to call somebody. Now, do you warn people before it happens? Do you say, hey, man, y'all might want to put your napkin in your lap because I don't know what's about to go down?
2: Whoever we're eating with, they goes, oh, this is normal. He ain't done yet.
0: 15 to 20 sneezes in a row. You've had to gotten a check at that point.
1: Oh, yeah.
0: After about four sneezes, you're like, I got to go. Can I get a check? I can't be here anymore. You say

0: I think that both of us deal with this in our household.
1: Yep.
0: And I think we are both the guilty party, maybe.
1: Yeah. Yeah, we are. It's your wake up crew, Dub and Cody. There's this new article that we were just reading here in the studio, and it's about eating speed and the gaps that it can cause in relationships. Mm-hmm. Basically, one person scarfs down a meal while the other one kind of takes their time.
0: Yes.
1: This is a problem in my house.
0: It's a problem in mine, too.
1: And I'm the guilty party.
0: Same.
1: And you know who I blame for it? My daughter, Maddie.
0: Why is that?
1: Because when she was like younger and we would go out to restaurants, mm-hmm. her attention span and her tolerance for being in a restaurant, especially when she was younger, mm-hmm. very small. Okay. So I had basically like Kelsey would hold her and like try to eat. And then I would eat very, very quickly so I could get done and I could take Maddie to where Kelsey could enjoy some part of her meal.
0: Gotcha. Okay.
1: And now that behavior just can't be reversed. I don't think.
0: Okay.
1: Like, because
0: so this hasn't always been a thing.
1: No, it hasn't always been a thing. And so now every single night when we sit down to dinner, I eat so quick because I'm like, I got to get to Chloe or I got to get to Maddie or what. So I blame my kids.
0: Yeah.
1: All right. They made me this way.
0: Okay.
1: Why are you the fast eater? Is it just, have you always been that way?
0: I feel like I've always been that way to a point. And this is going to sound kind of weird, but because I'm a picky eater, you know, I have a limited number of foods that I eat.
1: Right.
0: I am not the type that's like savoring every meal.
1: Yeah.
0: Like I know some people, they just enjoy food.
1: Sure.
0: I'm like, I got to eat to nourish my body and like move on.
1: Right.
0: And so I don't sit and savor. I'm like, I'm just going to eat and be done.
1: Yeah, right.
0: You know? And so I just scarf down whatever's there and move on. Yeah, and I didn't even realize I was really doing this until early on in mine and David, my fiance, our relationship. He mentioned something about it and I didn't even realize that I was guilty of eating that fast.
1: And I don't think I even realized it either until my wife started calling me out on it. Cause like I'll eat and then like I get up from the table and like go clean my plate and go to put it in the dishwasher.
0: Yeah.
1: And she'll look at me and be like, can you just sit down and eat with the rest of us or at least sit down and like whatever? Cause I can't stand a messy kitchen. So like I'll put my, plate or whatever in the dishwasher and I start cleaning up plates and bowls and all that kind. And she's still sitting at the table. She's like, were we done? And I'm like, I mean, I guess I am. But yeah, it can cause some issues in relationships, you know? Mm-hmm. And I guess that maybe we should just slow down a little bit.
0: Maybe.
1: Yeah.
0: I don't know. But the article does say that it can cause problems.
1: Yeah.
0: Like if the other one brings it up a lot or kind of makes you feel guilty about it. But it also says it could be a healthy thing. I mean, it's just like one person's one way. I mean, it's like opposites attract, right? So it's like one person is a bit faster, the other person's slower. It just kind of balances out. Yeah. So it's not necessarily a bad thing unless you make it a bad thing.
1: I have tried to correct the behavior a little bit. I have tried to eat. Like even now when I finish eating, mm-hmm. I try to like sit there and just
0: be
1: and stay calm and all that stuff. It takes everything in me not to scrape that plate and put it in the dishwasher and like go about the rest of my day.
0: Yeah.
1: I don't know why I'm like this. But again, I blame my kids. They did this to me.
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1: Football season is back, and I'm very excited. Hey, what's up, y'all? It's Dub from the Kix Wake Up crew. Yeah, college football is back. The NFL kicks off this week. Oh, there's going to be football on all the time, and I absolutely love it. And if you are looking for the perfect spot to watch football here in the CSRA, it is Twin Peaks over on Robert C. Daniel Jr. Parkway. There's wall-to-wall big-screen TVs all over the restaurant. There's two levels of TVs around the bar. And they've got all the satellite packages, which means they can get all the games over at Twin Peaks. And no matter what team or what game you're trying to watch, it's going to be on. And while you're watching your favorite team on all those big screen TVs, I mean, you're going to want something to eat, right? Of course you are. You can't just sit there and watch football and not have a little snack. And like, whether it's just you and your family or you and your friends splitting up some appetizers, or whether everybody gets an entree, it's going to be delicious because it's all made from scratch over at Twin Peaks. The food is so delicious and the beer is ice cold. Football and ice cold beer, those two things just go hand in hand, and you will not find colder beer anywhere than at Twin Peaks. And they don't just say they got the coldest beer in town, they prove it. They got thermometers all around the restaurant to tell you just how cold the beer is at any given time. I can't wait to see y'all over there. Football is back. Twin Peaks on Robert C. Daniel Jr. Parkway. 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
1: So the other day I was talking to my brother-in-law and I was like, hey man, next time you come up to visit, I got to take you to Approach Shots.
0: Oh, yeah.
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0: 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And it's a great spot. Maybe you want to book a birthday party or maybe a work outing or mm-hmm. something. It's such a cool spot.
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0: Cody. Can you beat Cody and win the cash? Let's find out.
1: Here we go.
2: I mean, for it to be a short week, you've been dominant.
3: Yes, thankfully.
2: You outright won yesterday. Mm-hmm. You outright won the day before. Mm-hmm. Of course, we didn't play Monday because it was Labor Day.
3: Right.
2: Can you make it through a whole nother week with your jackpot intact?
3: I hope so.
2: Yeah, look, hey, all you got to do is not lose. You know, you don't have to outright win every day. I mean, I know that you like to just, you know, for bragging rights and stuff, but all you got to do is just not lose. Yeah. Can you keep not losing today?
3: I mean, like I said yesterday, I have to just do my best.
2: Mm-hmm. Yep, because that we talked about it first thing this morning. There's a lot of things you don't know. You don't know what these questions are.
3: Right.
2: You don't know who your challenger is going to be and how well they're going to do. Mm-hmm. All you can control is what you do. You know?
3: Exactly.
2: And what you need to do right now is head to the soundproof booth next door, please. Because I got to find out who the challenger will be today. 706-922-9999. That is the number that you need to be dialing up if you want to challenge Cody and try to beat her and win her money. $875 is in the jackpot right now. You beat Cody, you're going to win the money. If you lose or if you tie, we'll have more money up for grabs on a Friday. As always, the challenger gets the questions first, then Cody comes back in from the soundproof booth. She answers the same three questions. You get one more right than her, the money is yours. 706-922-9999. Caller number 9 gets to play. $875 up for grabs. It's Can't Beat Cody, powered by Rob Zapata's Electric.

0: Can't beat Cody. Can you beat Cody and win the cash? Let's find out.
1: Here we go.
2: Kicks 99, good morning. Who's this?
3: Brandon.
2: Hey, Brandon, where are you calling from?
3: North Augusta.
2: Brandon in North Augusta. All right, buddy. So there's three questions for you to answer, and $875 for you to win if you can beat Cody. You ready to give it a shot and see if you can do that today?
3: I'll do my best.
2: Let's go, buddy. Question number one. According to a new survey, Hawaii is the happiest state in the country. What year did Hawaii become the 50th state? 1959, 1961, or 1962?
3: 59.
2: All right. Question number two. 97 years ago today, Arnold Palmer was born. True or false? Arnold Palmer won more Masters green jackets than any other player.
3: False.
2: And question number three. According to a new survey, the Dallas Cowboys are the most disliked team in the NFL. True or false? The Cowboys have won more Super Bowls than any other team.
3: False.
2: All right. Brandon, I got your answers down. I'm going to put you on hold for just a second while we get Cody out of the soundproof booth, and we'll see how she does against you, okay?
3: All right.
2: Hang on, buddy.
4: Doesn't sound encouraging.
2: I need to just stop pointing out the fact that you've been outright winning.
4: Ah, okay.
2: Because when I do, at some point a challenger comes through and says, I'm going to put a stop to that. Mm. And Brandon, North Augusta, he did that today.
4: Okay.
2: You always say, bring your A game and try to beat me.
4: I do.
2: Well, Brandon understood the assignment. He brought his A game today.
4: Perfect.
2: Hopefully you brought yours.
4: I hope so.
2: Question number one, Cody. According to a new survey, Hawaii is the happiest state in the country. What year did Hawaii become the 50th state? 1959, 1961, or 1962?
4: Pretty sure it's 1959.
2: Final answer?
4: Yes.
2: That's what Brandon said as well. August 21st, 1959. You are both correct. Perfect. We're all tied up heading into question number two. 97 years ago today, Arnold Palmer was born. True or false, Arnold Palmer won more Masters green jackets than any other player?
4: I believe that's false.
2: Final answer?
4: Yes.
2: That's what Brandon said as well. Oof. Yeah, you're both correct. Tiger Woods and Jack Nicklaus won more than Arnold Palmer. He won four, Tiger won five, Jack won six. So all tied up. Heading to question number three. According to a new survey, the Dallas Cowboys are the most disliked team in the NFL. True or false, the Cowboys have won more Super Bowls than any other team?
4: False.
2: Final answer?
4: Yes.
2: That's what Brandon said as well. You are both correct. Yeah, the Cowboys have won five Super Bowls. The Steelers and the Patriots have each won six.
4: Okay.
2: Tom Brady was responsible for pretty much all those. So, Brandon, you got all the questions right today. And, Cody, you got all the questions right today. Got ourselves a tie this morning. A couple of people brought their A games, as we always tell people to do. So, Brandon, with a tie, we do keep the money, and now we'll have more money on the line for tomorrow. $900 is in the jackpot now. So we invite you to come back and play with us again. Try to beat Cody and win yourself even more money next time. But just for playing today, we are going to hook you up with a free car wash from our friends at Moby's Car Wash and a $20 gift card to Approach Shots Indoor Golf.
3: All righty. Thank you.
2: Thank you for listening and playing with us this morning, Brandon. We do appreciate it. But even with a tie, you did not beat Cody, so I do still need you to say that little phrase for me, please.
3: I can't beat Cody, but I can tie her.
0: Waking up with Kicks. With Kicks.
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0: Ella Langley with your Wake Up Crew. Thank you so much for listening in this morning. Got another chance for you to score free tickets to see Co Wetzel on his Night Champion Tour coming to Colonial Life Arena in Columbia a week from tomorrow. Next Friday is when the show is, and you could be there for free. This morning, got a little morning make you think question. All right, so we're going to start with caller number 9, just like we always do. And if you get this question right, then you're going to see Co Wetzel in Columbia next Friday. If caller number 9 doesn't get it right, then we'll move on to caller 10. We're going to go until we get a winner. All right, so here is your question. Chocolate and wine are two top things that women break a diet with. What's the third? Again, chocolate and wine are the two top things that women break a diet with. What is the third? Now, I do have some clues for you because, I mean, it could be anything. So here's some of your clues. It can be soft and hard, spread it, white or yellow. Okay, again, one more time. The question is, chocolate and wine are the two top things that women break a diet with. What is the third? Your clues, it can be soft and hard, spread it, white or yellow. What is the answer to this morning make you think question? Caller number 9 is going to get to guess first. They get it right, they're going to see Co Wetzel in Columbia. If not, we're going to move on to caller 10. Go till we get a winner. We're going to see who's the smartest person this morning with your Wake Up Crew. Co Wetzel tickets up for grabs right now.
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0: Oh, not going to lie, your boy did not want to get out of bed this morning, partly because the alarm went off at 3 a.m., but mostly because I was so comfortable in our bed. All right, our mattress is just really comfortable. 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
7: All right, got a little morning make you think trivia this morning. If you can figure out what it is, then you're going to see Co Wetzel in Columbia next Friday night. We will start with caller number 9, and who is that?
8: This is Jeff.
7: Hey, Jeff, where are you calling from this morning?
8: Heading back to Williston like I was yesterday.
7: All right, buddy, you're giving another shot here. Okay, so the question again, chocolate and wine are the two top things that women break a diet with. What is the third? Your clues again, it can be soft and hard, spread it, white or yellow. What's your answer, Jeff?
8: Let's go with the $1 million answer and say butter.
7: Butter is incorrect. Going to go on to caller 10. Try again, Jeff. Hey, Kix 99, good morning. You are caller 10. You could swoop in and steal these tickets here. Chocolate and wine are the two top things women break a diet with. What's the third? It can be soft and hard, spread it, white or yellow. What's your answer?
9: Is it butter?
7: It is not butter. That's what Jeff guessed. Got to go on to caller 11. Hey, Kix 99, good morning. Who's this?
10: This is Kim.
7: Hey, Kim. Okay, the question again. Chocolate and wine are the two top things women break a diet with. What's the third? It can be soft and hard, spread it, white or yellow. What you think it is?
10: Cheese.
7: Final answer?
10: Yes.
7: Ding, ding, ding, ding, ding, ding, ding. You are absolutely correct, Kim. Yes, it is cheese. I was going to give you a bonus clue, and it was going to be Cody's dog's favorite food. But you got it. You didn't need the bonus clue. Congrats, Kim. You are going to see Co Wetzel in Columbia next Friday night.
10: Awesome. Thank you. I got

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1: 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Cody, what's been happening in country music lately? Please hit us with all the headlines.
2: Well, if you ever go to a Jason Aldean show, don't expect an encore.
1: Can I tell you, I am right here with Jason on this. I think that encores are stupid.
2: Yes, that's basically what he said. He said it's called an encore, and I think it's stupid. I would rather play everything, and when the show ends, it is over. Yeah. So he basically thinks that it wastes everyone's time.
1: Because, we know you're coming back out.
2: Yeah.
1: Like, you go off the stage, hey, thanks for coming, good night. And then you go off the stage, and then everybody has to clap and bring you back out. We're all sitting there going, well, he hadn't played this song yet. He hadn't played that song yet. Yeah. And we know you're coming back to play at least 2 to 3, maybe 4 more songs. Just play them. Why? Well, in the course of time that you were off the stage and on, you could have been singing a song.
2: I do kind of feel like it almost is like the artist, it's like a trying to boost their ego or something. You know what I mean? Like, oh, they want me to come back out. You know, obviously they plan it, but it's like, oh, they want me to come back out. They love me that much. You know what I mean?
1: We paid $250 for these tickets. We want more music.
2: We don't want you to come back out. We want you to stay out and finish the whole set.
1: Yeah. Hey, look, man, we got to be home by 10. Just wrap it up.
2: Exactly.
1: No, I'm right there with Jason on this. I think encores are stupid. Just play all your songs. And again, when you say goodnight, that means show's over.
2: Exactly.
1: We're all going home.
2: And Darius Rucker has released a new song. It's called I Believe. It's an uplifting song, and it's just in time for the 25th anniversary of the 9/11 attacks tomorrow.
1: Yep.
2: But Darius said, the way the world is, where we are right now, I believe in us. That's why I wanted to put this song out. He said, it's my love letter to America, and you can listen to it now.
1: Very cool. I mean, look, it's been a minute since we've gotten a new song from Darius.
2: Yeah, I was thinking that this morning when I saw this. Cool. So, also, I saw this in the news where Ernest had kind of dropped out of touring for a little bit. And I find it interesting because he was kind of the one that talked to Ella Langley when she was going through her stuff.
1: Right.
2: But he dropped out from touring with her last month, and he's kind of given an update. He said that he was lost, and he still might be, but he's working on his relationship with God. He said, I just know that I have a beautiful life, family, and friends that deserve me at my best. But I just wanted to let y'all know I'm taking this time to dig and discover. I love y'all, and I love country music. I'll be back to both soon.
1: Okay.
2: So, you know, just kind of going through some stuff. I mean, I think that all artists probably go through, you know, some tough times. Yeah. And not all of them step back and try to take care of themselves, which probably hurts them in the long run.
1: Sure.
2: So, I mean, you have to give credit to these guys that are just stepping up and being honest and saying, hey, like, I am not at my best, and I want to give you my best, but I can't do that right now. So I think that that's one thing that I love about country artists is just their authenticity, you know, speaking out when it comes to things like mental health and saying, hey, you got to take care of yourself first.
1: Well, for sure. And look, whatever Ernest is going through, the Lord's going to help him get through it.
2: Absolutely.
1: You know, he said he's wanting to strengthen his relationship with God. Well, look, hey, man, God's going to get you through it, brother.
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1: I'm going to be out in the yard today. 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

0: trending news with the crew.
1: It is finally here. We have talked about the new iPhone. You know, every September they have to upgrade the iPhone.
2: Yep.
1: Well, yesterday Apple introduced the new iPhone Duo.
2: We thought it was going to be called the iPhone Ultra.
1: Yes.
2: But it is not. It is the iPhone Duo. That's the foldable one.
1: Mm-hmm. Yep. And it opens like a book. It's got a 7.6-inch display. So the internal screen is 50% larger than the iPhone Pro Max.
2: It's almost like a little small iPad.
1: Mm-hmm.
2: You know, that's how big it is.
1: Yep. And the outside screen can still be used when the phone is folded. Mm-hmm. So basically you can use it either way. You can run two apps side by side on here. You can take selfies with the rear camera. You can watch video on the outer display. The iPhone Duo has a titanium body, two batteries, and a side-mounted Touch ID button.
2: How in the heck are you going to have two batteries? Like, how do you charge that?
1: No idea. I mean, I'm assuming they would be connected somehow.
2: And yeah.
1: When you hook it up to a charger, it charges both. I'm not sure.
2: Yeah. Also, based on what I've seen of it, there's no way to put a case on this thing.
1: Yeah.
2: Which makes me nervous as all you know what.
1: Oh, yeah.
2: Because the first thing that I'll do when I get a new phone is put a case on it.
1: Yeah, because I am so clumsy, I am liable to drop it immediately.
2: Well, and with as much as this thing costs, and you can't put a case on it to protect it?
1: Speaking of cost, the iPhone Duo starts at $1,999. Let's just say $2,000.
2: Just say it's $2,000.
1: Just once you add tax and all that, it's going to be well over $2,000.
2: Right.
1: But it's initially going to come in star white and night sky colors.
2: Mm-hmm.
1: Pre-orders start next month, October 16th. And store availability is going to be scheduled for October 23rd.
2: Look, you basically can plan on not getting one of these until maybe Christmas, because you know they're going to be sold out in the stores. It's going to be hard to get your hands on one.
1: Yes. But if the foldable iPhone is not your cup of tea, they did announce the iPhone 18 Pro and the 18 Pro Max. They've got some new colors, faster charging, more than 24 hours of battery life, expanded camera, and thermal management features.
2: Okay.
1: They always say they upgrade the camera, but I'm like, how much more can we upgrade?
2: Right.
1: It's insane.
2: Yeah. Hey, the iPhone 19 takes x-rays. You know, it's like, that's got to be where we're headed at some point, you know?
1: Definitely feels that way.
2: Well, and of course, they announced new AirPods, the new Apple Watch, all that stuff. They're all out there.
1: Everything's
2: now
1: getting an upgrade.
2: Of course.
1: And I know my phone actually said it was needed an update. Yesterday, I got that notification. Wonder if it's, I don't think it's done it yet, but I wonder if it's going to mess up, you know.
2: It very well,
1: because that's usually when my phone starts messing up, is when a new one launches.
2: Uh-huh. Yeah.
1: I'll have to check that out.
2: Yeah.
1: And this is interesting. We've heard of numerous like food companies coming out with scents.
2: Mm-hmm.
1: Well, Brock's, which is the candy company, they've launched a candy corn fragrance called Ode to Candy Corn.
2: Okay.
1: So it's a limited edition perfume that smells like creamy vanilla, spun sugar, and honey, which actually doesn't sound bad.
2: No, it doesn't.
1: It's meant to evoke the opening of a fresh bag of candy corn.
2: Okay.
1: It comes in a 1.7-ounce spray bottle, and it's priced at $22. Not too bad. But your bottle also includes a bag of classic candy corn.
2: Okay, cool. So you can eat it and smell like it at the same
1: time. Exactly. and they are going to release it online. There are two scheduled dates so far, September 22nd. And October 1st.
2: All right. Well, look, I know that candy corn is very polarizing candy. Mm-hmm. You either love it or you hate it.
1: Yep.
2: So, hey.
1: If you love it and you want to smell like it.
2: Yeah.
1: Here's your chance.
2: If you're a candy corn fanatic, got the perfect thing for you.
1: Exactly.
2: This right here, this is crazy. Can you imagine being defriended for a cheeseburger?
1: I would definitely be offended.
2: Burger King has launched a Facebook app that offers a free Whopper to users who delete 10 friends. Now, look, there's probably 10 people on your Facebook that you could go through and delete, right?
1: Yeah, probably.
2: Well, you wouldn't want them to know.
1: You wouldn't, but this lets them know.
2: Uh-huh. Yeah. Users basically install the Whopper Sacrifice app and then choose 10 people to remove from their friends list. The app then posts a message on each deleted friend's wall saying that they have been sacrificed for a free Whopper. Oh, more than 15,000 people have already downloaded this app. Can you imagine getting that on your Facebook saying that, like, Dub has defriended you to get a cheeseburger?
1: I'm going to be watching my Facebook. If any of you defriend me over a Whopper, Yeah. Don't expect you to be able to just come crawling back.
2: Yeah. Y'all must have been real hungry.
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0: Somebody almost got the best of you today and took your Can't Beat Cody jackpot home with them.
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0: You almost had somebody take your money this morning with Can't Beat Cody.
1: Almost, but not quite. And now that means there's even more money up for grabs tomorrow. $900 in that jackpot.
0: We play at 8.

If you missed any of Dub and Cody this morning, you give me 6 minutes, and I'm going to give you just a little taste of what you missed and make sure you don't miss it tomorrow. Harley on Kicks.

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1: If I heard somebody running at 3 o'clock in the afternoon, wouldn't think twice about it, right?
2: Sure. No, totally normal.
1: But if someone is running at 3 a.m., in the dark, I'm worried, and I'm calling the cops.
2: Yeah, absolutely. That's what we're talking about this morning, Kix Country. Something that's totally normal at 3 in the afternoon, but at 3 in the morning, that same thing would be terrifying. What you got for us, Chloe?
3: An ice cream truck song.
1: Ooh, yeah? It's exciting at 3 p.m.
2: Oh, look, at 3 p.m., I'm giddy, all right? I'm chasing a grown man down the sidewalk holding money in the air. At 3 a.m.? Yo, that's something out of a horror movie.
1: Yeah.
2: Oh, look, I don't care. I don't care how many creamsicles you got. I ain't coming outside.
0: 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In the morning. 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

0: Luke Bryan, and this is How We Roll. It's Chris O'Kelly. Nominations were just released for the 60th Annual CMA Awards, and Ella Langley, 9 nominations. We can't go through them all, but 9 of them, followed by Miranda Lambert, who had 7 of them. And keep in mind that a lot of Miranda's was also behind the scenes because she produced, wrote, and helped Ella with a lot of her songs. Nominations for Entertainer of the Year, Luke Combs, Cody Johnson, Ella Langley, Chris Stapleton. Also, we had for male vocalists, Luke Combs, Cody Johnson, Chris Stapleton, Zach Topp, Stephen Wilson Jr. Female vocalists, Miranda, Ella, Megan Maroney, Casey Musgraves, Lainey Wilson. That complete list you'll find at Kix99.com.
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Congratulations to Ella Langley as nominations are out for the 60th annual CMA Awards. Ella, well, she's got 9 of them, y'all. Here she is.

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And if you work in the food and beverage industry, stand by. 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
1: he's Bailey Zimmerman at Where It Ends on Kix 99. It's Chris O'Kelly, the Kix Cafe at High Noon. 706-922-9999 is the phone number. 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If you work in the food and beverage industry, you know, whether you're in the restaurant, you wait tables, you bus tables, you cook, whatever it is, at the end of the meal, I will take my dirty dishes and plates, and I'll start stacking them up together. I was told that that is not what y'all like. Does it help? Does it hurt? I want to know your thoughts. Go to the Kix 99 Facebook page on Kix 99 on Facebook page, I should say. The Kix 99 page on Facebook. Am I still having trouble? Yeah. But that's the question. Do you want our help, or do we just need to leave it alone, let you do it? Do you have your way? I'd love to know what you're thinking. 60 in a row, an hour, no commercials. We'll start it next.
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When we finish eating, are we hurting you when we start stacking our dishes together? Or do you appreciate the help? 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
1: 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I'm talking to food and beverage workers today. When we finish our meal, and I'm one of these folks, I'll tidy up the table and I'll put the plates inside of each other and all that. I was told that food and beverage workers do not want that. Is that true? 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Let me know what you're thinking and where I am on that. Am I right? Am I wrong? What do we do? 706-922-9999 is the phone line.
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0: Goldfish on Kicks 99. It's a breakout track. It's Chris O'Kelly. Over on the Kicks 99 Facebook page, I'm asking the question to our food and beverage workers. I've never worked in food and beverage, so I don't know. But when finishing, do folks who clean off the tables, do y'all like for us to stack our dishes? What do you like? Bethany says stack it, but put the food on one plate, silverware, and a glass. Candace says, as a former server, I still stack it, if that tells you anything, because she likes the food out of the way. Belinda says, don't put napkins, et cetera, in glasses with liquid. I don't mind stacking, but don't make it more difficult. Rebecca says, depend on the person. Most servers who have to clean off the tables like them stacked. Kimmy, who over at Bruce's, says, leave it. So I guess it's kind of a preference of the cleaner, right? What do you think? Go to the Kicks 99 Facebook page and let me know.
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1: AOC or John Ossoff? Who spends more on their hair and makeup? It's Senator Ossoff. He spent almost $3,000 this year to glam himself up. That's more than any D.C. politician, even the women. Hard to believe, but Senator Ossoff spends more powdering his nose than your family spends on 4 months of groceries. No wonder Ossoff thought Georgians could afford his $2,000 tax increase. Behind the Ossoff makeup is a lot of taxes. Senator Ossoff voted to gut the child tax credit. He voted to tax overtime and tips. He even voted for higher taxes on Social Security recipients earning under $75,000. A $2,000 tax increase? No wonder Ossoff doesn't care about you. He wants to become a Democrat celebrity. That pretty boy has an ugly record. SLF PAC paid for and is responsible for the content of this advertising. Not authorized by any candidate or candidates committee. www.slfpac.org.
2: If getting a haircut is something that you put off because of it just being inconvenient, well, I've got good news for you. It's Kix 99's Chris O'Kelly for Great Clips. 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You sign in. It'll tell you got 5 minutes, 15 minutes, whatever it is. You can go on about your day. Then you're going to get a text that says, head on up and you're up next. It's that easy. And once you sit down, they're going to look at the Great Clips mobile app and look at your clip notes. 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
1: I knew I'd see her around. 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

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She

0: going? Dylan Scott on Kix 99 and the boys back home on Kix. It's Chris O'Kelly. The nominations were out this morning for the 60th annual CMA Awards, joining Dub and Cody for Broadcast Personalities of the Year and Kix 99 for Radio Station of the Year. Ella Langley has 9 nominations. She's nominated with Luke Combs, Cody Johnson, Chris Stapleton, and Lainey Wilson as Entertainer of the Year. She's Song of the Year, Single of the Year, Female Vocalist of the Year with Miranda, Megan, Casey Musgraves, Lainey Wilson, Male Vocalist of the Year, Luke Combs, Cody Johnson, Chris Stapleton, Zach Top, Cody Stephen Wilson Jr. That complete list you'll find at Kix99.com. 60 in a row. We got an hour without a commercial. And how about we give the honors to Kane Brown?
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0: on Kix 99. I'll take my name on Kix. It's Chris O'Kelly. All right, tomorrow morning we're going to kick off a Friday edition of Can't Beat Cody with a lot of money. $900. Cody's on a winning streak. It's time to knock her off her high horse, y'all. Be here tomorrow morning at 8:30 with Rob Zapata's Electric. Play Can't Beat Cody and win the cash.
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Y'all hang on. Have a great afternoon. Cody's on the way. Going to get you into the ride home. And tomorrow when we get back together, it'll be Friday. Whoop, whoop. Shaboozy now.

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1: 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And now that means there's even more money up for grabs tomorrow. 900 bucks in that jackpot.
0: We play at 8:30 tomorrow with the crew right here on Kicks.

Luke Combs, One Number Away. Hello there. It's Cody from the Kix Wake Up crew on Kix 99. Hope you're having a great Thursday. Thanks so much for making us part of it. Got Jelly Roll for you now with Heart of Stone.

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7: AOC or John Ossoff? 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

0: Oh, you know I am loving that one. It is the latest from Gavin Adcock. It's called Having One Now on Kix 99. It's Cody from the Kix Wake Up Crew. 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And tickets are free. 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

Kane Brown on Kix 99. It's Cody from the Kix Wake Up Crew. And Can't Beat Cody, powered by Rob Zapata's Electric, coming up tomorrow morning at 8:30. And there is $900 on the line for a Friday. If you beat me, that money is yours. 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
2: It's the new fall season.
0: 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The fairs will be here soon. And the new country of Kix 99 is always in season. 90.

Luke Combs on Kix 99. It's Cody from the Kix Wake Up Crew. This song has been stuck in my head for a few days. It's Lauren Elena with our guitar pole star, Chase Matthew. It's All My Exes.

0: 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It's John Party. Country's biggest stars.
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1: Of course, everyone's always asking Riley Green about his dating life.
2: Oh, yeah.
1: And he was recently asked about if he wanted a girl from Nashville or if he'd rather have somebody from his home state. And he said, I don't know what I'm looking for. I don't care where they live at.
2: Uh-huh.
1: But then this person pressed a little further and was asking, you know, what kind of person he wanted. And his answer's pretty simple. He said, probably just somebody I think my mom will like. If Carl, his dog,
2: yeah,
1: and my mom like her, that's pretty much all he requires of them. And I do love this because he said, we should just line them up and have Carl see who he goes to.
2: All right, ladies, line up. My dog's going to sniff you.
1: Yeah.
2: Then after that, my mama's going to sniff you.
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It's Cody from the Kix Wake Up Crew. People over on Reddit are sharing everyday facts that they somehow didn't learn until much later in life. And this one did kind of blow my mind. 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
1: 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I've heard of goat yoga and puppy yoga, but apparently in Colorado, kangaroo yoga is trending. That sounds a little

0: Carly Pierce with Riley Green. If I don't leave, I'm going to stay. It's Kix 99, and Carly is part of night number two for our 2026 Kix 99 guitar pull coming up Tuesday, November 10th. That's night number one, and night number two is Wednesday, November 11th. The shows are at the Bell Auditorium, and tickets are free, but you got to win them. And you do have a chance tomorrow with me from 4 until 6. I will be at Jim Hudson Cadillac on Washington Road with your chance to win. So stop by after work tomorrow. You're also going to have a chance to win on Saturday between 11 and 1. 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

Knicks Wake Up Crew. NFL football kicked off last night, and there's a survey of the most disliked NFL teams, and Atlanta Falcons came in at number 10 with 6.1% of people disliking them.

0: tickets to the 27th annual Kix 99 Guitar Pull is here. The winning starts Monday, September 21st. We're giving you four chances to win. 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

0: Cody Chesney on Kix 99. It's Cody from the Kix Wake Up Crew. And I think I'm actually guilty of being a fast eater. And there's this new article about eating speed gaps in relationships, because having big gaps, meaning someone eats really fast and someone eats really slow, it can cause some friction, but it's not necessarily a bad thing. Some say that partners who eat at different paces may actually be more compatible. Eating at different paces can indicate a necessary balance in the relationship. One person moves a little slowly, one person a little faster, but it can cause the issues if one of the two isn't respectful, making the other person feel rushed or self-conscious about eating too quickly. And there have actually been TikToks that are trending where women are trying to match their husband or boyfriend's eating pace. And honestly, if me and David, my fiance, sat down next to each other, he'd probably have to try to match my pace. Because again, I'm a fast eater for some reason.
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2: AOC or John Ossoff? 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No wonder Ossoff doesn't care about you. 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

Stella Lefty with Boston on Kix 99. If you ever go to a Jason Aldean show, don't expect an encore. He thinks the routine wastes everyone's time. He said he would rather play everything, and when the show ends, it is over.

line if Ella Langley can hold on to the number one spot for one more week with this song. She will tie Mariah Carey for the longest running number one on the Billboard Hot 100 chart. And fingers crossed she does it. Here she is with Choosing Texas.

0: You almost had somebody take your money this morning with Can't Beat Cody.
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0: It's Elena on Backstage Country along with this week's co-host Carly Pierce, and I want to talk more about this new concert residency situation you got going on. Now that you're going to be out there for really the next 2 months straight, I mean, this is every weekend. It's wild. What are you looking forward to aside from like being with everybody and being able to perform these songs, you know, really for the first time for the new album? What part of tour life are you looking forward to getting back into outside of that?
1: I'm excited to be in a city for more than 12 hours.
0: Yeah,
1: I'm excited
0: to be there
1: 2 days.
0: That's right.
1: You know, like we can set it all up and my crew can like go have a fun day in a city for once.
0: Yes.
1: That's a really special thing. People have no idea what it takes to be on the road. And I think about my crew, they don't see anything except a venue. And this will give them the opportunity to walk around or go do something. And for us, it's like just to be stationary. The life is so fast. And to be able to just like do the same thing twice in a row is like a gift.
0: I didn't really think about that. Yeah. That's going to be a whole game changer for you and the crew. Is there a place that you're most looking forward to because you've been wanting to do something in the city? Not for the crowd, but
1: I love New York. Yeah. I love Chicago.
0: That's where you're wrapping up, right?
1: Yes.
0: New York.
1: Again, I haven't really spent much time in Toronto. We're going to go up there. I'm always in and out, but then I can like actually go do something, you know, just like be a human being.
0: Yes. Yeah. I think that is also going to show probably in those shows.
1: Oh my God. It's going to be awesome.
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